0: I don't know what's more British. These four cans of smooth floor that I've got right in front of my face right now, or the four tracks of pure British joy that are about to hit your ears. Enjoy, lads.
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full of complainers. 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And I don't care if you poke along, President of the United States, man of the year, something can all go wrong. Go ahead, complain, tell your problems to your neighbor, ask for help, and watch him fly. Now, in Russia, they got it mapped out so that everyone pulls for everyone else. That's the theory, anyway. But what I know about is Texas, down here, you're on your own.

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1: L'armée of Jesus Christ which bears his holy cross cannot be beaten.
2: Does the Count of Tiberias suggest that it could be?
1: There must be war. God wills it! No!

And he had in his right hand 7 stars, and out of his mouth went a sharp two-edged sword. And the mighty angel took up a stone like a great millstone and cast it into the sea, saying, Thus with violence shall the great city Babylon be thrown down and shall be found no more. And I saw heaven open, and behold a white horse. And he that sat upon him was called Faithful and True, and in righteousness he doth make war.

I don't know what's more British. These four cans of smooth floor that I've got right in front of my face right now, or the four tracks of pure British joy that are about to hit your heels. Enjoy, lads.

0: Drive a 48 to 6, please. 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Beautiful little girl.
1: Let me hear you.
0: I can't afford to get stopped anywhere.
1: Oh, you wouldn't let that happen.
0: It'd be a big tip in it for you. You do the right things.
1: Oh.